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Need to breathe. The Joy FM. Let him have all your worries and cares, for he's always thinking about you and watching everything that concerns you. 1 Peter 5:7, with that great reminder tonight. He's a man of his word. Maverick City.

Happy Friday, celebrating together with a bunch of our favorite songs from Toby Mac. Hillsong coming up. Got something in the mix from Phil Wickham and more. And how about this? Jay Walkers.

0: The summertime feel can sometimes bring about those summertime blues. 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
8: 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Little ones to him belong. They are weak, but he is strong. 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Simple truth. I'm Brian Stamey with the International Diamond Center, and we're happy to partner with the Joy FM because we've learned helping others find joy goes way beyond selling jewelry. 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

When you were little, you rode on his shoulders. When it was time for the training wheels to come off, he ran beside you, holding on to the seat of your bike until you found your balance. And then he cheered as he watched you ride down the street. And when you turned around and pedaled back shouting, "I did it! I'm doing it!" he smiled proudly and told you he knew you could. He taught you how to throw a spiral, how to hold a bat and bait a hook, that nothing tastes better than a burger you grilled yourself. Nothing satisfies like a job well done, and you can fix anything with duct tape or WD-40. He passed on his love for the home team, roller coasters, and good music. He taught you how to drive, and then handed you the keys and watched you ride down the street again. This time on your first date, or off to college, or to that first place of your own. This Sunday is his day, and all he wants is a good meal, a good nap, and to know that he's loved. To all the fathers, may you have a joyful Father's Day from the Joy FM.

Toby Mac singing that one on the Joy FM. Well, listen to this. Lyle and Eleanor Gittens of Florida have been officially recognized by the Guinness World Records as the world's oldest married couple, having spent an astonishing 83 years together. At age 108 and 107, the couple also holds the record for the oldest married couple ever by combined age, married in 1942 during World War II. They built a life together through decades of change, raising children, eventually welcomed grandchildren and great-grandchildren. Their family says their commitment to one another never wavered, and their enduring relationship has become an inspiration for generations. Isn't that amazing? 83 years married. Love it.

Everything is better. What a great band name. Hopeful. The Joy FM. Hey, thanks for listening. I'm hopeful. It's going to be a beautiful weekend for you. Hey, lots of free stuff going on right now. Coolest Seats in Town and Family 4-Packs. We got tickets to give away and concerts coming up and some good things on the family calendar too. Vacation Bible schools and summer camps. You'll see it all when you swing by. TheJoyFM.com.

Homesick for Heaven. It's powerful. The Wickham. The Joy FM. It's good to have my friend Candace back. We're so grateful. You know, a lot of times we hear these wonderful interviews with different artists, or, you know, artist comes and hangs out with the Morning Cruise and you're like, oh, I missed part of that. You can go back and listen. We've got Morning Cruise highlights and JR has some of his chats archived here, and we've got some beautiful podcasts. There's just a lot. 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

0: The Morning Cruise with Dave, Bill, and Carmen. It's a mess, but it's our mess.
1: 11 ways to make your time feel less rushed during a busy week. 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Try effortful fun before effortless fun. This is just a
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3: 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The fun commences.
1: I just call it intentionality. 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Start with something intentional before you move to something mindless. Toad is the next one on this list. Time outside after dinner. Here's
3: hey,
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1: Time outside after dinner. Okay, here's the last one I'm doing. Most productivity advice is about saying no. All new opportunities, breakthroughs come from saying yes to something you're not entirely sure about. All right, Dave, you got it?
2: I do. I have been working so hard to keep down the level of snark.
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Something brand new as we celebrate a Friday tonight. The Joy FM. I'm Michelle. Let me remind you of some of the characteristics of our God. God is love. He embodies joy. He's the Prince of Peace. And every single fruit of the Spirit is an invitation for us to encounter Him. Take time. Encounter Him. Here's Crowder.

Nope, not finished yet, but he's begun the good work and he's incredibly faithful to bring it to completion. I love that. Caleb and John, the Joy FM. All right, so we're going to take some time out. I've got a wild story to share with you when we pray together. 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

Patrick Mayberry. I'm Michelle. So I got to go onto the Army base overseas when I visited my son. And you had to go to the gate and give your passport and your social. And it took quite a while. They do a background check and take a photo. And they give you a form that's good for just that visit, you know. And I was thinking about a story that Damon Thompson told about being invited into an elite group of soldiers, the Delta Force. He was invited to come share the gospel, and he went with his buddy who was in the Delta Force, and he said there was an eye retina scanner that scanned this man's eyes, and a wall opened up, and there were weapons and everything he needed that were specifically fitted for him, and within 2 minutes, he was completely dressed for battle. Ephesians 6 talks about every piece of the armor of God, that we would be completely dressed for battle. God's given us everything we need. We know our battle's not against flesh and blood. Our battle's against principalities and powers, but God has given us everything we need to fight this good fight of faith. And Acts 19 really talks a bit about spiritual warfare. When Paul goes into Ephesus, you know, and he begins to share the gospel. And I love in verse 10, it says, and all heard the word of the Lord. The entire city hears the word of the Lord. And you know what begins to happen is people are encountering God so much so that it says God worked unusual miracles. Along with the usual miracles, unusual miracles like handkerchiefs healing people and crazy stuff like that. And then as people encountered God, they realized they had to get rid of this magic stuff they were into. Ephesus was the center of magic for the whole Roman Empire. Before that, they had a huge bonfire worth a tremendous amount of money. They got rid of all the junk. Well, this stirred up a hornet's nest when it came to the idol makers, because in Ephesus, there was one of the what they call the wonders of the world, this temple to Diana, and it's an idol. And the idol had basically lost its power. These idol makers, you know, that were making these things, you know, they weren't selling them anymore because people were getting saved and delivered and they got rid of all their junk and it had lost its power. It's pretty crazy when you see what happened. So it caused a riot in the city, but the gospel was brought forth. And then I found this as I was doing the research. According to the historian Ramsey McMullen, in a book used in some of the Ivy League universities, The Christianization of the Roman Empire from Yale Press, it says, the Christianization of the Roman Empire was due largely to the casting out of demons. In this book, in this history book, right? And then on page 26 of this historical book, it says, the Apostle John went into the Temple of Diana. This is after the 2 years that Paul and the disciples were doing the ground warfare, if you will. So John goes into the actual temple of this false god, Diana, and prays a prayer, and the idol cracked in two. And from that point on, Ephesus was the center of Christianity in the whole Roman Empire for 200 years. Come on, that's so good. So, Father, I thank you that you give us the victory. I thank you that we can fight this good fight and you fight for us on our behalf. Father, for every need represented by my friends, you walk so closely with them. You're our healer and our hope and our deliverer and our soon coming King, and we trust you completely. Thank you for freedom. Thank you for hope. Let hope arise. In Jesus' name we pray. Amen.

It's a good song, isn't it? Brand new from Franny Cash on the Joy FM. Happy Friday. Thank you for listening. Whatever your weekend looks like, listen, we got you covered. And Sunday morning is my favorite, so turn the radio on. I get to share something called Warm Up for Worship.

0: And I don't know if you've ever been in a point in your life when you can look back and just say, without God, I don't know where I would be. Like you were in the middle of something crazy, like one foot in the grave, and he stepped in and pulled you out. And the only thing that you can do is look back and praise God for it. That's what my new song, Holy, is all about. It's about just looking at God and understanding how much he's done for you and knowing that the only thing that you can do is give him the highest praise. That's how I feel when I hear this song. That's how I felt when I wrote this song. And I pray that that's how you feel when you hear it as well.
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We were made for these days. Think about it. For such a time as this, God chose this exact timeline for you to be born. And wherever you're born at and your sphere of influence, He chose that for you. Let's walk it out to the full. Let's give Him everything. Let's let Him direct our steps, right? You were born to live in these days of prophecy. Here's Blanca, the joy.

I'm loving that song so much. I always make it into a prayer. You know how you're singing along with the Joy FM? It's like, God, my family needs you. Breathe on it. You know, it becomes more than lyrics for a moment. So good. Hey, download the Joy FM phone app. We'd love to come with you on vacation. You know, so sometimes you get in those areas as you're traveling and there's like a dead zone and you're like, oh, I miss my music. So if you have the Joy FM phone app, that will take care of that problem for you. Just go to the App Store, type in the Joy FM. It's free. Here's Anne.

0: 40 years. 40 years of songs, of stories, of community and connection. 40 years of finding joy that can only come from God. In 1986, we flipped a switch in faith, brought to life one small station in Sarasota, Florida. We never could have imagined that from that small beginning, joy would spread all over Florida, into Alabama, the Atlanta and Athens area, into Chattanooga, and most recently into the CSRA. For 40 years, the songs and messages of hope, encouragement, and joy we've shared have permeated the cars of exhausted parents driving home after long nights, into hospital rooms where prayers of faith were being lifted, into kitchens, classrooms, lobbies, and waiting rooms, where the right song at the right time carries a joy that can drive out fear and strengthen a faith that lasts. For 40 years, God has allowed the Joy FM to be a part of stories way bigger than us. Like Scotty's story, she heard Brandon Heath's I'm Not Who I Was and found the courage to reconnect with her father she hadn't seen since she was 8 years old. Or Renee, who lost her daughter Megan in a drunk driving accident and made the radical choice to forgive the driver and work to reduce his sentence. Her story inspired Matthew West's song, Forgiveness. And we got to be a part of the moment where she heard the song for the first time while Matthew hid in the next room, waiting to surprise her.
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0: Those are just two of the many stories we've been privileged to be a part of together over the years. 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We've walked through changing seasons and hard seasons together. And for 40 years, God's faithfulness has been present in the songs, the stories, and in a growing community of shared hearts and a common faith. 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And by God's grace, 40 years later, we're just getting started. 40 years of helping you find joy. 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
2: Does your family get to church on time? 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Or, hypothetically speaking, of course, are you more like my family? 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Warm up for worship with Michelle Talone. It is a great way to get your heart and your mind ready for church. It's every single Sunday right here on the Joy FM. Of course, we can't help you with getting to church on time, but maybe you'll have a smile on your face.

Dear Dad, whether storming castles, slaying dragons, or galloping through the Wild West, thanks for always being my noble steed. Happy Father's Day.

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1: 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Concerts. I've already got the Phil Wickham concert on my calendar. It's not till October, but I'm so excited about it. You'll want to do that too. 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

0: crown.
1: Need to breathe, the Joy FM. This is a great verse, 1 John 3:1. How great is the love the Father has lavished on us that we should be called children of God, and that is who we are. He's lavished this love on you tonight.

Don't forget that as you go through the weekend, you're a living, breathing, walking testimony. So share that goodness with someone. I hope you have a beautiful, safe weekend. I've got some Chris Tomlin and Francesca Battistelli standing by. In touch, coming your way at 11.

0: you've ever been in a point in your life when you can look back and just say, without God, I don't know where I would be. Like you were in the middle of something crazy, like one foot in the grave, and he stepped in and pulled you out. And the only thing that you can do is look back and praise God for it. That's what my new song, Holy, is all about. It's about just looking at God and understanding how much he's done for you and knowing that the only thing that you can do is give him the highest praise. That's how I feel when I hear this song. That's how I felt when I wrote this song. And I pray that that's how you feel when you hear it as well.
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What's up, friend? I'm Adina. Happy late night slash very early morning here at the Joy FM. I'm Adina, and whether you're just getting off work, heading out on the road, studying late, or just enjoying the quiet of the night, I'm glad you're here. It's Saturday, and for the next couple hours, we are going to fill this time with uplifting music, encouraging words, and reminders of God's faithfulness. So no matter what this week has brought your way, just remember that His mercies are new every morning and His love never fails. Up next is Kane with I'm So Blessed. You get to hear from Pat Barrett, Mercy Me,

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1: 40 years. 40 years of songs, of stories, of community and connection. 40 years of finding joy that can only come from God. In 1986, we flipped a switch in faith, brought to life one small station in Sarasota, Florida. We never could have imagined that from that small beginning, joy would spread all over Florida, into Alabama, the Atlanta and Athens area, into Chattanooga, and most recently into the CSRA. For 40 years, the songs and messages of hope, encouragement, and joy we've shared have permeated the cars of exhausted parents driving home after long nights, into hospital rooms where prayers of faith were being lifted, into kitchens, classrooms, lobbies, and waiting rooms, where the right song at the right time carries a joy that can drive out fear and strengthen a faith that lasts. For 40 years, God has allowed the Joy FM to be a part of stories way bigger than us. Like Scotty's story, she heard Brandon Heath's I'm Not Who I Was and found the courage to reconnect with her father she hadn't seen since she was 8 years old. I'm not who I was. Or Renee, who lost her daughter Megan in a drunk driving accident and made the radical choice to forgive the driver and work to reduce his sentence. Her story inspired Matthew West's song, Forgiveness. And we got to be a part of the moment where she heard the song for the first time while Matthew hid in the next room, waiting to surprise her. Show me how to love the unlovable. Those are just two of the many stories we've been privileged to be a part of together over the years. For 40 years, we've prayed together, cried together, and celebrated together. We've walked through changing seasons and hard seasons together. And for 40 years, God's faithfulness has been present in the songs, the stories, and in a growing community of shared hearts and a common faith. It began with one station and a dream. And by God's grace, 40 years later, we're just getting started. 40 years of helping you find joy. The Joy FM. 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
1: Matthew West with Good right here at the Joy FM. I'm Adina. Something I've noticed as I've gotten older, and sometimes I've gained enough wisdom that there are sometimes people will actually ask me for my advice or my help. And one thing I've noticed, when somebody is overwhelmed by years of brokenness or trauma or addiction or chaos, they ask, what is the solution? I mean, they are looking at the entire mountain of problems and they want to fix it all. But what they really need is, what is the next faithful step? You just need a foothold. You can't conquer the mountain in a single day. Just get your foot in there one thing at a time. And so I was talking to someone recently. I said, listen, it really, building your relationship with God, building new habits, boils down to three things. It's prayer, it's community, and it's scripture, because we get to know God better through all of those things. And I said, you've got a little Bible, like a daily devotional, just start there. And she was like, is that enough? Because again, she's wanting to solve all the problems. And I said, yes, it's enough. And maybe down the road, you'll find a deeper study that takes you further into scripture than before. But for now, pray a little every day, read a little every day, make sure you're showing up at your community events with your church. And that's where the Christian life can sometimes be wonderfully unimpressive. We're not always growing through these dramatic spiritual heroics. We grow through the everyday, ordinary faithfulness, prayer, scripture, community. That's not just the beginner plan. That's the plan. I've seen people who desperately wanted the advanced solution while they neglect the fundamentals. Meanwhile, Jesus reminds us, abide in me. It can sometimes be simpler and harder than we often want, but God is not asking you to fix your entire life this week. What is your next right step?

0: praying.
1: Bay Turners, Somebody's Praying right here at the Joy FM. Hey there, I'm Adina, and I hate to be the bearer of bad news, but the price of stamps is going up. So if you send birthday cards, thank you notes, or bills through the mail, the price of a forever stamp is expected to go up from 78 cents to 82 cents next month. It's pending the final approval from the Postal Regulatory Commission. The good news, however, is that you don't need to throw away the old forever stamps. Those ones will still work no matter what the new price is. So if you're looking to save a few cents, now might be a good time to stock up.
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0: Stephen Curtis Chapman, right here at the Joy FM. I'm Adina, and I found out the origin of an expression I had never known before, and I was telling my daughter about it. I said, have you ever heard the expression close but no cigar? And my teenage daughter was like, no. And I went, oh. I guess maybe I'm older than I realized. But the expression close but no cigar comes from carnival games. So carnival games used to be more geared toward adults. And if you won, the prize was often a cigar. So if you threw that dart and you missed the balloon, it was close but no cigar.
1: The summertime feel can sometimes bring about those summertime blues. For many, the lazy days and family vacays are met with stresses of trying to find childcare, the arduous task budgeting for a family vacation, or the nagging sense of guilt some feel about not doing more while the kids are out of school. Maybe hit pause on those summer stresses and let us help you find joy. As you're adding new summer routines or sketching out bucket lists of affordable family fun things to experience before the school bell rings, we're here with the right song at the right time for your summertime. Your soundtrack for the summer. That's my cue. 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
2: Yes, life stinks, but it won't forever. This is Max Lucado. As one of my friends likes to say, everything will work out in the end. If it's not working out, it's not the end. In the meantime, don't overreact. Psalm 37:7 says, be still in the presence of the Lord and wait patiently for Him to act. Don't worry about evil people who prosper or fret about their wicked schemes. This is a toxic world. But neither do we join the Chicken Little chorus of gloom and doom. The sky is falling, the sky is falling. Somewhere between Pollyanna and Chicken Little, between denial and blatant panic, stands the level-headed, clear-thinking, still-believing follower of Christ. Psalm 27:3 says, my heart shall not fear, though war arise against me, yet I will be confident in Him.

Hey, I'm Michelle. I don't know about you, but I am hearing about so many people walking in hard places right now. And I just want to remind you that you don't have to go it alone. I love the fact that there's always a friend here at the Joy FM ready to pray with you. Don't hesitate to call us. 877-800-PRAY. 877-800-7729. 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

How's it going, friend? I'm Adina. It is late night slash early morning right here at the Joy FM. Oh my goodness, I read this story about these two neighbors in a little English village, and they believed at a very deep and primal level that they were communing with nature in a really significant way. So Neil Simmons and Fred Corns would regularly make owl calls from their gardens at night, and they were delighted. It sounded like a real owl was responding from nearby, but neither of them realized that the mysterious bird was just the other neighbor mimicking that owl. So their wives, Kim and Wendy, were comparing stories and discovered the truth. According to Simmons, owl calls are not particularly precise, and that just kind of helps the misunderstanding go unnoticed for So for nearly a year, these two men were making owl calls at each other and not realizing it.

Case closed, the end. No chance for me to ever leave this prison of my sin. Now I know it might sound crazy, but one day a key unlocked that cell.

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1: I'm Athena, and I'm here to help you find joy at the Joy FM. Have you ever wondered if a thought you were having was from God or from the enemy? One way to tell the difference is this. God's voice may convict, but it doesn't condemn. The enemy's voice brings fear, shame, confusion, and discouragement. God's voice brings truth, peace, and hope, even when he's correcting us. I love this quote from Beth Moore. She said, God's voice is consistent with his character, and his character is revealed in his word. I remember there's a song back from the late 1900s, that talked about holding it up to the light. Hold up these decisions you're making to the light. Can you hold up the words that are happening in your head to the light of scripture? And does it sound like truth? Remember what Jesus said in John 10:27, my sheep hear my voice and I know them and they follow me. At the end of the day, the more time we spend with God in his word and in prayer, the easier it becomes to recognize his voice above all others.
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Like, there have been some really dark times and some times where I was just barely hanging on. And I think about that verse in Isaiah that says, he will not blow out a flickering candle. Jesus really breathed me back to life. There's also a line in the chorus that says, I think that I've known it since when I was young. It was Jesus all along. And I just think about this purity and innocence with kids, that they're just so close to heaven. And I think that they know that there's a love after them. And part of growing older and part of the journey of faith is returning to that love.

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Jay King's Hard Place. Hey, friend, this is The Joy FM. I'm Adina, and I watched this powerful video about a man who said, it's a hard story. He watched his father be the most devoted man at church, but behind closed doors, it was a very different story. He went on to describe the double life he watched his father live. He was always at church when the doors were open, but he was a very cruel man once he was inside of his own house. So he made a decision that he was never going to walk through church doors again. And then when he was about 15, a stranger came into his life and he said, you know, he didn't come at me with doctrine or ritual. He just saw me. He was kind. He loved me before I gave him a reason to. And then he told me where that love came from. And it was that act of love that brought him fully into the house of faith, thank God. You know, I don't like the hard things that this man endured, but I love how God is able to redeem the worst and most difficult stories. And this man now has his own kids, and he says he takes them to church with him. He says, these kids deserve a father whose faith doesn't have two faces. And then this, he said, if someone in a religious home hurt you and made you close the door on faith, that wasn't God. That was a wound wearing his name. And as we're sort of approaching Father's Day, I'm reminded how much a father's example matters. None of us are perfect, but our children and the next generation need to see a faith that is genuine, one that looks the same at home as it does in church.

0: Good morning, friend. I'm Adina. This is the Joy FM, and here is a pair of words that I only knew one of them existed. So did you know that sparkle and darkle are words? Yes, darkle is a real word. So sparkle, of course, means to give off bright little flashes of light, like glitter. Darkle means things like to grow dark or to become gloomy or even to become hidden in the darkness. Now, those words are not perfect opposites. It's not like hot and cold. Linguists call this near antonyms, words that contrast with each other, but they're not exact opposites. But come on, sparkle and darkle, that is a fantastic pair. That sounds like the names of some quirky pair from like a Pixar or maybe like My Little Pony. I don't know. Somebody needs to make that happen. But next time the sunshine disappears and the sky starts getting cloudy, don't say it's getting gloomy. Say it's beginning to darkle.
1: 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The sight of memories being made that will last a lifetime. However you find yourself summering this summer, let us help you find joy. 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
2: This is Max Lucado. Certain chapters in this life seem so unnecessary. Suffering, loneliness, disease, holocausts, martyrdom, hurricanes, earthquakes, monsoons. If we assume this world exists just for pre-grave happiness, these atrocities disqualify it from doing so. But what if this earth is the womb? And might these challenges, severe as they may be, serve to prepare us, to equip us for the world to come? The Apostle Paul would think so. He wrote in 2 Corinthians 4:17, "These little troubles are getting us ready for an eternal glory that will make all our troubles seem like nothing." Eternal glory. Boy, I'd like a large cup of that, wouldn't you? Go ahead and request it. The barista is brewing that cup for you. And everything in this life is preparing you for the next.

That is Consumed by Fire with What If right here at the Joy FM. I'm Adina, and oh my goodness, I think we have reached peak America. I've already been geeking out a ton on all of the international visitors for the World Cup and their experience of America. They're all flabbergasted that we're not evil like all the movies like to represent us. But now TSA has actually issued a reminder to World Cup tourists about ranch dressing. Nothing about passports or security lines, ranch dressing. So apparently so many international visitors have fallen in love with ranch dressing that TSA had to jump on social media and remind everyone that ranch counts as a liquid, which means if you're flying home, you got to put it in your checked bag. The TSA's official post said, "Who knew diplomacy could be achieved through addressing the obvious? Ranch is the king of condiments." And then they reminded travelers that carry-on sauces have to be 3.4 ounces or less. I guess maybe some of those people might need to think about getting the powdered ranch packets. They can make it their own once they get back to their home countries.

0: Jesus culture right here at the Joy FM. Good morning. I'm Adina. On this day in history, June 20th, 1863, West Virginia officially became the 35th state of the Union. Now, that's unusual because West Virginia is only one of a handful of states that was literally created from another state. So during the Civil War, Virginia voted to secede from the U.S., but many counties in the western part of Virginia wanted to stay with the Union. So they basically said, all right, fine, you go your way, we'll go ours. And after a lot of political maneuvering, West Virginia was admitted to the U.S. on June 20th, 1863. They also kind of had to do that because, you know, like a war was happening at the same time. It's why West Virginia and Virginia are neighbors today, even though they started out as the same state.
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It's a great time to have you here at the Joy FM. I'm Adina. Did you know that in South Korea, they sell little packets of bananas? They call them one-a-day banana packs, and they are sold with each banana at a different stage of ripeness. It's actually quite cute. It's like this variegated-looking pack of bananas. So one is ready to eat today, the next tomorrow, and so on. So you always have the perfectly fresh banana. When can we bring that to the U.S.?

0: Andrew Rips Jericho. You heard it right here at The Joy FM. I'm Adini. Here is short, sweet, and to the point wisdom for you this early morning. Pruning hurts, but so does staying the same. Not every loss is a setback. Sometimes God removes what is keeping you from growing. Trust the gardener. He knows where the fruit will come from.
1: 40 years. 40 years of songs, of stories, of community and connection. 40 years of finding joy that can only come from God. In 1986, we flipped a switch in faith, brought to life one small station in Sarasota, Florida. We never could have imagined that from that small beginning, joy would spread all over Florida, into Alabama, the Atlanta and Athens area, into Chattanooga, and most recently into the CSRA. For 40 years, the songs and messages of hope, encouragement, and joy we've shared have permeated the cars of exhausted parents driving home after long nights, into hospital rooms where prayers of faith were being lifted, into kitchens, classrooms, lobbies, and waiting rooms, where the right song at the right time carries a joy that can drive out fear and strengthen a faith that lasts. For 40 years, God has allowed the Joy FM to be a part of stories way bigger than us. Like Scotty's story, she heard Brandon Heath's I'm Not Who I Was and found the courage to reconnect with her father she hadn't seen since she was 8 years old. Or Renee, who lost her daughter Megan in a drunk driving accident and made the radical choice to forgive the driver and work to reduce his sentence. Her story inspired Matthew West's song, Forgiveness. And we got to be a part of the moment where she heard the song for the first time while Matthew hid in the next room, waiting to surprise her.
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1: Those are just two of the many stories we've been privileged to be a part of together over the years. For 40 years, we've prayed together, cried together, and celebrated together. We've walked through changing seasons and hard seasons together. And for 40 years, God's faithfulness has been present in the songs, the stories, and in a growing community of shared hearts and a common faith. It began with one station and a dream. And by God's grace, 40 years later, we're just getting started. 40 years of helping you find joy. 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
3: This is Max Lucado. There's a predictable progression from poverty to pride. The poor man prays and works, God hears and blesses. The humble man becomes rich and forgets God. The faithful poor man becomes the proud rich man. As God said through Hosea, when I fed them, they were satisfied. When they were satisfied, they became proud. Then they forgot me. How can a person survive prosperity? Scripture says, do not be haughty. Do not think for a moment that you had anything to do with your accumulation. Scripture also makes clear that your stocks, cash, and 401k are not yours. 1 Timothy 6:17 warns us to not put our trust in uncertain riches. Money is an untrustworthy foundation. Have you noticed that the word miser is just one letter short of the word misery?

the middle of the night, a single mom reached out to the prayer center completely overwhelmed and didn't know where else to go. A prayer volunteer was able to listen and pray with her. 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That is the power of prayer. 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

0: Good morning. I'm Adina. Here's a fun fact for your morning. Have you ever heard the expression close but no cigar? I had no idea where this came from, but I know I grew up hearing it all the time. Well, carnival games used to be geared toward adults, and the prize was often a cigar. And so if you threw that dart and didn't pop the balloon, it was close but no cigar.
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0: The Morning Cruise with Dave, Bill, and Carmen. It's a mess, but it's our mess.
1: 11 ways to make your time feel less rushed during a busy week. This was kind of different. Try effortful fun before effortless fun. This is just a
2: scheduled spontaneity.
3: Just I can see it. 12:30, Kimberly. The fun commences.
1: I just call it intentionality. Here's the idea. Start with something intentional before you move to something mindless. Toad is the next one on this list. Time outside after dinner. Here's
3: hey,
1: the last one.
3: Hey, baby doll. Come on, let's go toad.
1: Time outside after dinner. Okay, here's the last one I'm doing. Most productivity advice is about saying no. All new opportunities, breakthroughs come from saying yes to something you're not entirely sure about. All right, Dave, you got it?
2: I do. I have been working so hard to keep down the level of snark.
1: I mean, that's growth, Dave. I'm proud of you.
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Stars Go Dim with Holy. You heard it right here at the Joy FM. I'm Adina. Here's a thought from Susie Larson. She says, self-control is one of the fruits of the Spirit. Scripture tells us that a life without control is like a city with broken down walls. That's from Proverbs 25. You know, historically, kings were often inspecting the city walls for low or broken down places when wars were over because they needed to build them back up. That was their protection from the outside world. Those were the very places that were vulnerable to enemy attack. And it's the same with us. The areas in our lives where we indulge without restraint and we're not open to correction or are hyper-focused on controlling our outcomes, those are those areas that the enemy has his eye on. He is watching for the right moment to steal, kill, and destroy.

0: It is so great to have you here at the Joy FM, friend. I'm Adina, and I was having a conversation with someone this week, and it was a person who's kind of new to the faith, and they've got a lot of moving pieces in their life right now. And one thing I've noticed when people are dealing with years of, you know, brokenness and trauma and addiction or chaos, they kind of see the mountain of issues in front of them. They're like, how do I scale this thing? And what they really need to know is you take the next faithful step. You get that one foothold. You know, you're not going to climb that mountain in a day or in 2 days. And I remember I was talking to this person and I said, you know, start with three things: prayer, scripture reading, and community. If you're engaging those things, you're getting to know God better, you're keeping yourself accountable, all of those things. And I said, hey, you've got a little devotional you're doing every day. That's a great start. And she was like, is it enough? Again, because she's like, I'm seeing this mountain of problems. And you know, in her mind, it's like, can something this simple really help someone as messed up as me? And this is where the Christian life is wonderfully unimpressive. You know, we don't usually grow through dramatic spiritual heroics or these huge mountaintop experiences. We grow through ordinary, everyday faithfulness, prayer, scripture, community. That's not the bigger plan. That's just the plan. I've seen people who desperately want the advanced solution while neglecting the fundamentals. They want that huge breakthrough moment, and Jesus just invited us to abide in him. Just take the next right faithful step.
1: So you've packed the car with the essentials: the canopy umbrella, a few beach towels, and enough sunscreen to coat a herd of elephants twice. Also, you enjoy a few days with the sand between your toes and the sound of the waves as you make lifetime memories with the kids. Or maybe your perfect vacay is a couple of backpacks full of the must-haves. Just the right socks, sturdy walking boots, the perfect pairing of pants, and pullover just in case. For the kind of mountain hikes you dreamt of as a child. Or maybe you're headed absolutely nowhere, just taking advantage of having a little extra time on your hands to sit and relax. Because sometimes the best part of summer is what you don't do. Wherever your road leads you, don't forget to take us along. With the Joy FM app, we are where you are this summer, helping you find joy. 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
2: Some days, all you need to do is watch. I'm Lena Ebujamra, and this is Today's Single Christian. Aren't you tired of trying to make everything happen? Aren't you tired of trying to control it all? I am. My mind reels and staggers at trying to make everything perfect all of the time. You can imagine how successful I am at it. Not very. It's exhausting. We're not meant to live that way. We learn in Exodus 14:14 how things are meant to work when we're facing difficulties. Faced with the Red Sea before them and the threat of the Egyptian army behind them, the people of Israel were stuck. They didn't have a plan. So God gave them a plan. He told them to not be afraid, to stand firm, and see the deliverance the Lord will bring to them that day. Some days, just watching is all God wants us to do. Some days, letting go is the best plan for us. I don't know about you, but that's a plan I can get on board with. And soon, God's going to part those Red Seas for us. Just watch. For more, visit todayssinglechristian.com. This is where it begins.

Good morning. You are dancing in your seat to Washed by Elevation Rhythm, or at least I am. But I'm Adina, and I hate to be the bearer of some kind of bad news. I'm sorry, but the price of stamps is going up yet again. So if you're sending out any birthday cards or thank you notes or bills, the price of a forever stamp is expected to go up from 78 cents to 82 cents next month. It's pending final approval. But the good news, hence the name Forever Stamps, if you already have some, they will still work. You don't need to throw the old ones out. So if you're looking to save a few cents, now might be a good time to stock up before the price officially goes up.

0: Brandon Lakes, the author, right here at the Joy FM. Good morning, friend. It is Saturday. You made it to the weekend. Whether your week was a little rough or you had a great one, I hope that this week is very restful for you. I hope you have a good Father's Day tomorrow, whether you're celebrating or being celebrated. I hope it's meaningful. I hope you're able to connect with those people that you love in your life. But I hope you have a great day. I will talk to you later.
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0: I don't know if you've ever been in a point in your life when you can look back and just say, without God, I don't know where I would be. Like you were in the middle of something crazy, like one foot in the grave, and he stepped in and pulled you out. And the only thing that you can do is look back and praise God for it. That's what my new song, Holy, is all about. It's about just looking at God and understanding how much he's done for you and knowing that the only thing that you can do is give him the highest praise. That's how I feel when I hear this song. That's how I felt when I wrote this song. And I pray that that's how you feel when you hear it as well.
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Good morning. I am Jules on the Joy FM, enjoying my coffee and, of course, this great music. Have you ever thought about the first person who tried coffee? I mean, to be the person that looks over at a bush and is like, huh, I'm gonna eat that thing over there. Actually, the first person to try coffee wasn't technically a person. It was an animal, a goat herder in Uganda. No, wait, Ethiopia. That was it. Saw that their goats would become energetic after they ate a coffee cherry. So whoever or whatever it was that tried coffee for the very first time, I'm just so happy they did, because coffee, I love it. Here's Cody Carnes, Firm Foundation on the Joy FM.

0: Pat Barrett, I Got a Fire on the Joy FM. All right, a quick morning check-in. What voice are you listening to the most right now? Is it the voice that says you're not good enough, you're too far gone, you're alone, you're not loved? Or is it God's voice that says that you are loved, you're chosen, forgiven, and never alone? Maybe today we need to turn up God's voice in our life.
1: 40 years. 40 years of songs, of stories, of community and connection. 40 years of finding joy that can only come from God. In 1986, we flipped a switch in faith, brought to life one small station in Sarasota, Florida. We never could have imagined that from that small beginning, joy would spread all over Florida, into Alabama, the Atlanta and Athens area, into Chattanooga, and most recently into the CSRA. For 40 years, the songs and messages of hope, encouragement, and joy we've shared have permeated the cars of exhausted parents driving home after long nights, into hospital rooms where prayers of faith were being lifted, into kitchens, classrooms, lobbies, and waiting rooms, where the right song at the right time carries a joy that can drive out fear and strengthen a faith that lasts. For 40 years, God has allowed the Joy FM to be a part of stories way bigger than us. Like Scotty's story, she heard Brandon Heath's I'm Not Who I Was and found the courage to reconnect with her father she hadn't seen since she was 8 years old. I'm not who I was. Or Renee, who lost her daughter Megan in a drunk driving accident and made the radical choice to forgive the driver and work to reduce his sentence. Her story inspired Matthew West's song, Forgiveness. And we got to be a part of the moment where she heard the song for the first time while Matthew hid in the next room, waiting to surprise her. Show me how to love the unlovable. Those are just two of the many stories we've been privileged to be a part of together over the years. For 40 years, we've prayed together, cried together, and celebrated together. We've walked through changing seasons and hard seasons together. And for 40 years, God's faithfulness has been present in the songs, the stories, and in a growing community of shared hearts and a common faith. It began with one station and a dream. And by God's grace, 40 years later, we're just getting started. 40 years of helping you find joy. The Joy FM.
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1: If you still have your dad, don't forget that Father's Day is tomorrow. I'm Jules on the Joy FM. My dad, I just adore him. He has this way of encouraging me and sending a text or calling me on the phone at the right moment. Now, I don't know how he does it, but there's just something about my dad saying, you can do it, you got this, keep going, that anybody else could say it. But when it comes from my dad, I feel it, I know it, and it just gives me that extra oomph to keep going. Maybe Father's Day for you just brings up a lot of painful memories. A dad that didn't measure up, or it marks another year where you have dreamed of being a dad and yet you're still not. 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

on my mind. How can we as Christians go around and tell people with such confidence not to fear? Well, it's because God told us not to. In fact, when he said that is everything afterwards. So he says not to fear, but that's because he's with us. And he said, do not be dismayed, for I am your God. I will strengthen you. I will help you. I will uphold you with my righteous right hand. So we can go about our day with confidence, without fear, because of what God did, our Redeemer, our Rescuer, our Savior. And he says he won't ever leave us. Here's John Reddick, No Fear, on the Joy FM.

0: Hallelujah feeling, Caleb and John on the Joy FM. My daughters, they were volunteering at our church's vacation Bible school this past week, and they would come home every single day exhausted. 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

0: The summertime feel can sometimes bring about those summertime blues. For many, the lazy days and family vacays are met with stresses of trying to find childcare, the arduous task budgeting for a family vacation, or the nagging sense of guilt some feel about not doing more while the kids are out of school. Maybe hit pause on those summer stresses and let us help you find joy. As you're adding new summer routines or sketching out bucket lists of affordable family fun things to experience before the school bell rings, we're here with the right song at the right time for your summertime. 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
3: Experts will tell you that the most urgent thing isn't always the most important. The same is true in life and marriage. The tasks and to-dos that clamor loudest for our attention shouldn't necessarily take top priority.
1: CEO of Evernote, Phil Libin, clarified this issue in a talk at Stanford. 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

Helping you find joy with songs just like that right there. Elevation Rhythm, Goodbye Yesterday on the Joy FM. Well, I think I'm going to do something a little different for Father's Day. Instead of going to the store and buying something for my dad, I'm going to make him something. Making his favorite dessert, banana pudding. And this can go really sideways quickly because I am a terrible, terrible cook. The worst, actually. But my friend Mel at work, he said, this banana pudding recipe is just absolutely hard to mess up. In fact, he was like, you could do it. And I was like, you think so? I don't know. I will find out tomorrow when I hand it to him and see, does he eat it or does he immediately spit it out? Could go either way, though. Here's Matthew Wood on the Joy.

0: Hey, I'm Jules on the Joy FM. Have you ever just stopped and listened to what you tell yourself? All the lies that you just chew on and how quickly it happens. And that's why holding every thought captive and replacing those lies with the truth is so important. So here's some affirmation, how God sees you and what he says about you. He says that you are a child of God. Whenever you're afraid, you can trust in him. And the same spirit that raised Christ from the dead lives in you. And the Lord your God is with you. He is mighty to save. He will take great delight in you. He will quiet you with his love. He will rejoice over you with singing. Oh, Father, that image of you rejoicing over us, it just leaves me with so much awe that you would love me that much. So, Father, just push back the lies that we're telling ourselves right now. Reveal to us the lies that maybe right now is rattling around in our heads. So, God, that we can fight it with the truth that you are for us, you love us, and you won't ever let us go. In Jesus' name, amen.
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2: 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Okay, 27-year-old, we're not going to... This isn't a classic J.R. Cotton agree on the same... Like, if we both like the same movie, great. But you're trying to relate with me on getting old? You're pregnant, not old.
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stars go dim, Holy on the Joy FM. So we're having friends from all over the world visit our great country right now because of the World Cup, and they are all falling in love with ranch dressing, which I don't blame them. It is pretty awesome, but their minds are just completely being blown, so much so they're trying to take it back to their own country. And TSA is having to remind everybody that, hey, listen, you cannot do a regular ranch bottle in your carry-on. You're going to have to check that one in your bags. But just think about it. If they are falling in love with ranch dressing, just wait. Wait until our international friends check out a Buc-ee's for the first time.

0: Hey, I'm Jules on the Joy FM. I've been sitting here thinking about my dad. He's never really been into like dad jokes, but here recently he's been doing dad riddles and he sends it out on the family group text and we all try to get the answer and all that. But when I say a dad riddle, it's like, well, here's the last one he just texted out. Do they allow loud laughing in Hawaii? The answer is no. They only allow a low ha. Yeah, go ahead and groan. It's deserving of groans, that kind of dad riddle right there for you. But I have been trying my best to get to the answer fast enough before anybody else could jump on. So I'll admit this past week, I did get the assistance of a little bit of ChatGPT, but I think I did too good of a job with it because I came back with the correct answer and too quickly. So I then got called out on my family group text accusing me of cheating. Which, okay, fine. I guess I technically did. And I learned a lesson. I don't need to come in with a correct one so quickly. Maybe I need incorrect answers and be a little bit slower with the right one, you know, so that I'm not like completely obvious.
1: 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The smell of campfires. And bug spray. The sight of memories being made that will last a lifetime. However you find yourself summering this summer, let us help you find joy. Your soundtrack for a joy-filled summer. 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
2: As I look around, I find more and more things that I'd labeled to be expected that deserve to be labeled. Well, what do you know? This is Max Licato. There was a time at the end of the day I'd step into the bedrooms of my three little girls. Their covers were usually kicked off, so I'd cover them up. Their hair usually covered their faces, so I'd brush it back. And one by one, I'd bend over and kiss the foreheads of the angels God had loaned me. Then I'd stand in the doorway and wonder why in the world God would entrust a fumbling fellow like me with the task of loving and leading such treasures. But I've learned not to take these everyday miracles for granted. If I open my eyes and observe, there are many reasons to look at the source of it all and just say thanks. This is Max Licato.

0: Father's Day is right around the corner. So, can we get real for a minute? Dad to dad. Sometimes it feels like a lot of thought goes into really honoring Mom on Mother's Day. We book spa appointments or order gifts and flowers and make phone calls, and that's great. It's well deserved. Moms are special, and we should make them feel special. Then Father's Day comes. And it's golf balls or a tie or another world's greatest dad mug. But I get it. Moms are the nurturing ones who wipe the tears and kiss the hurts and offer warm hugs when we're upset or afraid. Dads today are too often absent, physically or emotionally. Or they bring their own issues to the party and, well, it can be difficult. And the rest of us are out here just trying to do our best. We're not men of steel, always ready to swoop in and save the day. We're mostly just average guys holding the weight of the world on our dad bod shoulders. So, real talk, dad to dad. To be the fathers our children need and deserve, we need to lean heavily on God, our Heavenly Father. The closer we are to Him, the better equipped we are to reflect His love to our children, and the better fathers we become. If you're struggling to be the kind of father you want to be, call or text our prayer line at 1-877-800-PRAY. 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Let's make this Father's Day the best ever by inviting our Heavenly Father to help us be the best dads ever. Happy Father's Day to you, Dad, from your fellow dads at The Joy FM.
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If you still have your dad, don't forget that Father's Day is tomorrow. Jules on the Joy FM. My dad, I just adore him. He has this way of encouraging me and sending a text or calling me on the phone at the right moment. Now, I don't know how he does it, but there's just something about my dad saying, you can do it. You got this. Keep going. That anybody else could say it. But when it comes from my dad, I feel it. I know it. And it just gives me that extra oomph to keep going. Maybe Father's Day for you just brings up a lot of painful memories. A dad that didn't measure up, or it marks another year where you have dreamed of being a dad and yet you're still not. We have a prayer line at the Joy FM, and we would love to come alongside you and pray with you. 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
1: Okay, listen. I don't feel like this one is useless. In fact, it could come in handy for you this summer. If you get the dreaded brain freeze from eating that bowl of ice cream too quickly, a couple of things that you can do. First of all, grab a hot beverage of some sort. Tea, coffee, whatever you want, drink it. If you don't have that easily accessible, you get your tongue, put it on the roof of your mouth. That will help to heat up that area. Or, you know what? Close your mouth and breathe in slowly. Now, you could also not eat the ice cream so quickly, but you know what? Come on. We all know that's not going to happen.
0: Well, that was pointless.
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some really dark times and some times where I was just barely hanging on. And I think about that verse in Isaiah that says, he will not blow out a flickering candle. Jesus really breathes me back to life. There's also a line in the chorus that says, I think that I've known it since when I was young. It was Jesus all along. And I just think about this purity and innocence with kids, that they're just so close to heaven. And I think that they know that there's a love after them. And part of growing older and part of the journey of faith is returning to that love.

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It's the Joy FM. I'm Jules. Our middle daughter, Sally, had her wisdom teeth taken out. Now, Sally has red hair, and I've always heard that redheads, they process anesthesia differently than non-redheads, and I guess that's what happened to her because she was out of her mind. When she got up from her surgery, she was absolutely convinced that they took out her tongue. And the whole ride home, I was trying to explain to her, like, no, they didn't take out her tongue. The fact that she can say the word tongue shows her that the tongue is still in her mouth. She wasn't having it. Nope, absolutely convinced. I then tried to bring some logic into it and be like, what would they want with your tongue? That's when she told me for a science experiment, or maybe to donate to somebody who didn't have a tongue, you know, on the black market. Fortunately, though, the medicine did eventually wear off and Sally came back to her senses and realized that, nope, they did not take her tongue. They took her wisdom teeth out, but that's what we paid them for. So totally cool with that one.

Hey, I'm Jules with the Joy FM. I don't think I realize that I probably put too much value on being productive until this past week. I was telling you a couple of songs ago about our daughter, Sally, having her wisdom teeth taken out. And so she just needed a day to sit and relax and heal. And she wanted me to sit with her. Now, of course, I had a sink full of dishes. I had laundry to do. And I had to tell myself that was not the most important thing for me to do that day. The most important thing for me to do was sit and be with Sally. So we did, and it was such a fun time. We watched rom-coms from the early 2000s. I probably ate way too much junk food, but it was quality time with my teenager. You know, something you don't get often. And I'm so thankful that she encouraged me to, Mom, stop what you're doing and just come and sit with me.

I'd crumble into rust, I'd fade into the dust. I bought the lie that someday I would finally have enough.

0: 40 years. 40 years of songs, of stories, of community and connection. 40 years of finding joy that can only come from God. In 1986, we flipped a switch in faith, brought to life one small station in Sarasota, Florida. We never could have imagined that from that small beginning, joy would spread all over Florida, into Alabama, the Atlanta and Athens area, into Chattanooga, and most recently into the CSRA. For 40 years, the songs and messages of hope, encouragement, and joy we've shared have permeated the cars of exhausted parents driving home after long nights, into hospital rooms where prayers of faith were being lifted, into kitchens, classrooms, lobbies, and waiting rooms, where the right song at the right time carries a joy that can drive out fear and strengthen a faith that lasts. For 40 years, God has allowed the Joy FM to be a part of stories way bigger than us. Like Scotty's story, she heard Brandon Heath's I'm Not Who I Was and found the courage to reconnect with her father she hadn't seen since she was 8 years old. Or Renee, who lost her daughter Megan in a drunk driving accident and made the radical choice to forgive the driver and work to reduce his sentence. Her story inspired Matthew West's song, Forgiveness. And we got to be a part of the moment where she heard the song for the first time while Matthew hid in the next room, waiting to surprise her.
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0: Those are just two of the many stories we've been privileged to be a part of together over the years. For 40 years, we've prayed together, cried together, and celebrated together. We've walked through changing seasons and hard seasons together. And for 40 years, God's faithfulness has been present in the songs, the stories, and in a growing community of shared hearts and a common faith. It began with one station and a dream. And by God's grace, 40 years later, we're just getting started. 40 years of helping you find joy. The Joy FM.
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4: Winning a Super Bowl doesn't define Tony's success as a coach. After the Colts had won the championship in 2006, Tony and I needed to think about how long he should continue to coach. Our family was missing out on some things because he had so many demands on his time.
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My name is Jules. What is the last thing that you have learned? And when you did, it shocked you. I'll go first. Dogs do not instinctively, is that a word? Anyway, come out knowing how to swim. And our poor puppy Penny, she learned that fact the hard way. So we took her swimming in the river. Fortunately, though, our daughter Ellie, she went out into the river. I got the tennis ball, threw it. She ran after the tennis ball and then sunk like a rock. It was terrifying. Now, Ellie did grab her and she was only under the water for like a half a second, something like that. But I truly thought dogs just knew how to swim. Now, I did do some research after doing that little number on Penny and learned that they do have the instinct to know how to paddle, but that doesn't necessarily mean they know how to swim. Now, I will give her credit. She did learn how to swim very quickly after sinking like a rock and giving us all a massive heart attack.

0: Hey, I'm Jules on the Joy FM. Have I ever told you about the first time I met my husband? So I was a greeter at church, which, you know what, side note, all my single friends, if you are looking for somebody, sign up to be a church greeter. Trust me, it worked for me. Anyway, I saw this cute guy come into the church and I needed to greet him. So I walked up and I was like, hey, my name is Jules. And he said, my name is David Smoke, which I was like, that's a really cool last name. And you know what he said? Do you want to have it? Kid you not. It shocked me so much. I just started dying laughing. And guess what? 21 years later, that is by far my most favorite and still hilarious joke that my husband has ever said.
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I need a peace that only heaven knows.

It's the Joy FM. Hey, good morning. I'm Liz. See what's going on today around town? Something you can take the kids to. Maybe hang out with the Joy crew. 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Right now, it's Andrew Rip. Here's Rejoice.

0: Tarion with Testimony. It's on the Joy FM. I'm Liz. So there is going to be a time capsule for the 250th birthday, the celebration for America. And I was looking to see kind of some of the things that they're putting inside the capsule. And I must say, looking at what the different states are putting in, kind of a snooze fest. If you ask me, I'm sorry. I mean, there's coins. Some states have put notes in, but I feel like it needs to be a little bit more reflective of our state, you know, of our culture. So, like, I'm originally from South Carolina, right? And I think, I don't know how you would preserve it, but cornbread. Like, you gotta have cornbread to represent that state. Okay, what about you? What do you think? Text me 800-456-8910. 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
1: So you've packed the car with the essentials. 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Twice. 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Just the right socks, sturdy walking boots, the perfect pairing of pants and pullover just in case. 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

What would you put in the time capsule for America? Hey, I'm Liz. It's the Joy FM. Roger texted and said he's from California. There should definitely be a movie, and what he nominates is Top Gun. Here's We the Kingdom, the Joy FM.

Dear Lord, I know we don't talk as often as we should, and that's on me. But right now, here at Father's Day, I just want to pause and say thank you. Thank you for my kids. I know I haven't been the perfect father by any stretch, but I've tried to be there for them, to provide for them in all the ways a father should, sometimes in ways my own father didn't or couldn't. I've tried to show them at least a measure of grace that you've shown me. I've tried to make sure they're equipped to face the world and that they've been given the chance to let faith take root in their lives like it did in mine, to water and nurture that faith when I could. I've tried to give them the best home I could and to support them as they grew and began to gain more and more independence. I've tried to follow your lead, and now, as I watch my kids raising their own kids, I pray they do the same. And I pray they know how proud I am of them and how much I love them. They've grown into such good people. I think we did good, Lord. So, again, from one father to another, thank you.

0: Morning Cruise with Dave, Bill, and Carmen. It's a mess, but it's our mess.
1: 11 ways to make your time feel less rushed during a busy week. This was kind of different. Try effortful fun before effortless fun. This is just a
2: scheduled spontaneity.
3: Just I can see it. 12:30, Kimberly, commences.
1: I just call it intentionality. Here's the idea. Start with something intentional before you move to something mindless. Toad is the next one on this list. Time outside after dinner. Here's the last one.
3: Hey, baby doll. Come on, let's go toad.
1: Time outside after dinner. Okay, here's the last one I'm doing. Most productivity advice is about saying no. All new opportunities, breakthroughs come from saying yes to something you're not entirely sure about. All right, Dave, you got it?
2: I do. I have been working so hard to keep down the level of snark.
1: I mean, that's growth, Dave. I'm proud of you.
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If you didn't hear her story about how she's been recovering, she was on with the Morning Cruise earlier this week. 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

0: 40 years. 40 years of songs, of stories, of community and connection. 40 years of finding joy that can only come from God. In 1986, we flipped a switch in faith, brought to life one small station in Sarasota, Florida. We never could have imagined that from that small beginning, joy would spread all over Florida, into Alabama, the Atlanta and Athens area, into Chattanooga, and most recently into the CSRA. For 40 years, the songs and messages of hope, encouragement, and joy we've shared have permeated the cars of exhausted parents driving home after long nights, into hospital rooms where prayers of faith were being lifted, into kitchens, classrooms, lobbies, and waiting rooms, where the right song at the right time carries a joy that can drive out fear and strengthen a faith that lasts. For 40 years, God has allowed the Joy FM to be a part of stories way bigger than us. Like Scotty's story, she heard Brandon Heath's I'm Not Who I Was and found the courage to reconnect with her father she hadn't seen since she was 8 years old. Or Renee, who lost her daughter Megan in a drunk driving accident and made the radical choice to forgive the driver and work to reduce his sentence. Her story inspired Matthew West's song, Forgiveness, and we got to be a part of the moment where she heard the song for the first time while Matthew hid in the next room, waiting to surprise her. Show me how to love the unlovable. Those are just two of the many stories we've been privileged to be a part of together over the years. For 40 years, we've prayed together, cried together, and celebrated together. We've walked through changing seasons and hard seasons together. And for 40 years, God's faithfulness has been present in the songs, the stories, and in a growing community of shared hearts and a common faith. It began with one station and a dream. And by God's grace, 40 years later, we're just getting started. 40 years of helping you find joy. The Joy FM.
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1: 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But that is a thing. It's going viral on social. 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

0: grateful for you.
1: God, I am just grateful for you. That is Chandler Moore, and it's on The Joy FM. I'm Liz. Hope you're having a great morning. You know what I am really kind of addicted to right now, and that is watching everybody that's come into this country, come into America for the World Cup, and how they're posting on their social. And what I love hearing, I almost feel like they love America more than some of us do in some ways, you know, because they're like, oh my goodness, the media has told us for years and years and years how bad America is. And we get here and the people are awesome and the scenery is incredible. And they're going to Costco and they're going to Bucky's and they're loving it. But really the takeaway is how they're finding people being so accommodating, so courteous, so kind. And I love that. So maybe we could be a little more like, America.
2: Before they became your favorite song, they had to have a beginning.
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0: if you've ever been in a point in your life when you can look back and just say, without God, I don't know where I would be. Like you were in the middle of something crazy, like one foot in the grave, and he stepped in and pulled you out. And the only thing that you can do is look back and praise God for it. That's what my new song, Holy, is all about. It's about just looking at God and understanding how much he's done for you and knowing that the only thing that you can do is give him the highest praise. That's how I feel when I hear this song. That's how I felt when I wrote this song. And I pray that that's how you feel when you hear it as well.
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When you were little, you rode on his shoulders. When it was time for the training wheels to come off, he ran beside you, holding on to the seat of your bike until you found your balance. And then he cheered as he watched you ride down the street. And when you turned around and pedaled back shouting, "I did it! I'm doing it!" he smiled proudly and told you he knew you could. He taught you how to throw a spiral, how to hold a bat and bait a hook, that nothing tastes better than a burger you grilled yourself. Nothing satisfies like a job well done, and you can fix anything with duct tape or WD-40. He passed on his love for the home team, roller coasters, and good music. He taught you how to drive, and then handed you the keys and watched you ride down the street again, this time on your first date, or off to college, or to that first place of your own. This Sunday is his day, and all he wants is a good meal, a good nap, and to know that he's loved. To all the fathers, may you have a joyful Father's Day from the Joy FM. The Joy FM. Trending music.

0: Natasha Leighton's Meet Me in the Valley. It's the Joy FM. I'm Liz. And that's it, man. God will meet us wherever we are. And I'm going to be honest, a lot of my best worship time is in the shower where I'm completely vulnerable. Maybe you can relate to this, completely vulnerable. And it's emotional, you know, because I'm pouring my heart out to God. And sometimes it's why God, and it's praying for others, and it's praying for my prodigal or myself, my family. And that's my best worship because I'm like, God, you are so good. And again, just being so vulnerable. Well, now research is kind of backing it up. Not just worship, but saying that's the best time that we can have some really great ideas is in the shower. So if that's you, science is backing it up.
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3: This is Max Lucado. Matthew 14:14 says, "He had compassion on them." When Matthew writes that Jesus had compassion on people, he's not saying that Jesus felt casual pity for them. Matthew is saying that Jesus felt their hurt in his gut. He felt the limp of the disabled. He felt the hurt of the diseased. He felt the loneliness of the leper. He felt the embarrassment of the sinful. And once he felt their hurts, he couldn't help but heal their hurts. He was so touched by their needs that he forgot his own needs. He was so moved by the people's hurts that he put his hurts on the back burner. God sees with the eyes of a father. He sees our defects, errors, and blemishes, but he also sees our value. Maybe that's why God brings hurting people into your world, too. This is Max Lucado.
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Even if Mom didn't like us using all of her cushions. Happy Father's Day. 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

follow the TSA on Instagram, on Facebook, you really need to, because somebody, whoever's writing their posts, hilarious. So they put out a warning because everybody that's coming in from overseas for the World Cup, not everybody, but a lot of people are wanting to take back ranch dressing. They have found ranch dressing and it's amazing. So the TSA posted, if you're going to take ranch dressing back home, you got to put it in your checked bag. It can't be a carry-on. Here's Phil Wickham, Homesick for Heaven, The Joy FM.

I had a flight not that long ago where I was in the middle, my husband on the left, and a guy I didn't know on the right. And the guy on the right basically took my seat as well. Like, he was just, he fell asleep, he was laying all over me, and I'm like, ugh, I can't do this again. Well, United Airlines is maybe going to block out some of those middle seats so we don't have that problem, and I'm loving it. Here's Colton Dixon, My Light. It's the Joy FM.

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0: Okay, it's just you and me in this conversation, right? Hey, I'm Liz. It's the Joy FM. Is there anybody in your life, and you'll have to answer out loud if you don't want to, is there anybody in your life that irks you? You know, just sort of rubs you the wrong way, annoys you, possibly? Yeah, me too. Well, I saw this the other day, and I was kind of like, okay, you got me. It's the people that irk you that God will use to grow you. Truth be told, you won't learn how to love well if you only love lovable folks.
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3: 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Cotton agree on the same... Like, if we both like the same movie, great. 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You're pregnant, not old.
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Father's Day is right around the corner. So, can we get real for a minute? Dad to dad. Sometimes it feels like a lot of thought goes into really honoring Mom on Mother's Day. We book spa appointments or order gifts and flowers and make phone calls, and that's great. It's well deserved. Moms are special, and we should make them feel special. Then Father's Day comes. And it's golf ball

some really dark times and some times where I was just barely hanging on. And I think about that verse in Isaiah that says, he will not blow out a flickering candle. Jesus really breathed me back to life. There's also a line in the chorus that says, I think that I've known it since when I was young. It was Jesus all along. And I just think about this purity and innocence with kids, that they're just so close to heaven. And I think that they know that there's a love after them. And part of growing older and part of the journey of faith is returning to that love.

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0: 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I hope you're having a good one. Hey, make sure to take a look at the family calendar for fun stuff to do on this Father's Day weekend. 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

0: Dear Dad, every time I sat on your shoulders, I felt that I could touch the clouds. Happy Father's Day.
1: The verdict was guilty. Case closed. The end. No chance for me to ever leave this prison of my sin. 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

Thanks for choosing Joy, the Joy FM. I'm Sandy. So if you've got boys, you know what I'm feeling. My son loves his toy Nerf guns, and you know how those Nerf darts, they just go everywhere. His Uncle Dan just bought him a box of 1,000 Nerf darts, 1,000, to keep him busy over the summer. Actually, I think I'm the one who's going to be busy finding all of those Nerf darts all around the house. I even found one in the fruit.

0: So you've packed the car with the essentials. 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Twice. Also, you enjoy a few days with the sand between your toes and the sound of the waves as you make lifetime memories with the kids. Or maybe your perfect vacay is a couple of backpacks full of the must-haves. 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Or maybe you're headed absolutely nowhere. Just taking advantage of having a little extra time on your hands to sit and relax. Because sometimes the best part of summer is what you don't do. 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

In the middle of the night, a single mom reached out to the prayer center completely overwhelmed and didn't know where else to go. 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That is the power of prayer. 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

0: Such a good song. That's Franny Cash, Jesus All Along, here at the Joy FM. You know, 40 years is a long, long time. And that's how long it's been since the Joy FM first signed on the airwaves. That was June of 1986. It seems like forever ago. Here's the thing. God has been faithful all of these 40 years to keep the Joy FM going strong so that the right song can play at the right time for someone who needs to hear that God loves them. We are so full of thankfulness. Thank you for all of your prayers and support and love all these years. And happy birthday to the Joy FM.
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I know that FOMO is a real thing, but here's what I'm thinking. Hey, it's Sandy at the Joy FM. You don't need 1,000 friends in order to be happy. I don't know. I believe you just need a few trustworthy, good, and faithful friends. And that's what it means to be truly, truly rich.

Dear Lord, I know we don't talk as often as we should, and that's on me. But right now, here at Father's Day, I just want to pause and say thank you. Thank you for my kids. I know I haven't been the perfect father by any stretch, but I've tried to be there for them, to provide for them in all the ways a father should. Sometimes in ways my own father didn't or couldn't. I've tried to show them at least a measure of grace that you've shown me. I've tried to make sure they're equipped to face the world and that they've been given the chance to let faith take root in their lives like it did in mine, to water and nurture that faith when I could. I've tried to give them the best home I could and to support them as they grew and began to gain more and more independence. I've tried to follow your lead, and now, as I watch my kids raising their own kids, I pray they do the same. And I pray they know how proud I am of them and how much I love them. They've grown into such good people. I think we did good, Lord. So, again, from one father to another, thank you.

0: I'm Sandy. It was a very happy week here at the Joy FM, having Candace back in the studio, back on the air. And it has been so amazing hearing about her journey to healing. And Candace will be back with you on Monday morning at 10 a.m. Eastern for Middays here on the Joy FM. And you can follow her journey on socials, Joy Middays.
1: 40 years. 40 years of songs, of stories, of community and connection. 40 years of finding joy that can only come from God. In 1986, we flipped a switch in faith, brought to life one small station in Sarasota, Florida. We never could have imagined that from that small beginning, joy would spread all over Florida, into Alabama, the Atlanta and Athens area, into Chattanooga, and most recently into the CSRA. For 40 years, the songs and messages of hope, encouragement, and joy we've shared have permeated the cars of exhausted parents driving home after long nights, into hospital rooms where prayers of faith were being lifted, into kitchens, classrooms, lobbies, and waiting rooms, where the right song at the right time carries a joy that can drive out fear and strengthen a faith that lasts. For 40 years, God has allowed the Joy FM to be a part of stories way bigger than us. Like Scotty's story, she heard Brandon Heath's I'm Not Who I Was and found the courage to reconnect with her father she hadn't seen since she was 8 years old. Or Renee, who lost her daughter Megan in a drunk driving accident and made the radical choice to forgive the driver and work to reduce his sentence. Her story inspired Matthew West's song, Forgiveness. And we got to be a part of the moment where she heard the song for the first time while Matthew hid in the next room, waiting to surprise her.
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1: 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We've walked through changing seasons and hard seasons together. And for 40 years, God's faithfulness has been present in the songs, the stories, and in a growing community of shared hearts and a common faith. It began with one station and a dream. And by God's grace, 40 years later, we're just getting started. 40 years of helping you find joy. 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

0: Maverick City Music on the Joy FM. I'm Sandy. So imagine that you come into work on a regular work day to find that there are lots of games set up for you and your coworkers, and that Super Soakers are involved. That actually happened here at the Joy FM studios a couple of days ago. We did get ponchos, but it didn't really help. We ended up having so much fun, and you're going to be seeing videos of Camp Joy. Keep following us on social so you don't miss anything.
1: 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Shouldn't be living.

0: Morning Cruise with Dave, Bill, and Carmen. It's a mess, but it's our mess.
1: 11 ways to make your time feel less rushed during a busy week. This was kind of different. Try effortful fun before effortless fun. This is just a
2: scheduled spontaneity.
3: Just I can see it. 12:30, Kimberly. The fun commences.
1: I just call it intentionality. Here's the idea. Start with something intentional before you move to something mindless. Toad is the next one on this list. Time outside after dinner. Here's
3: hey,
1: the last
3: hey,
1: one.
3: Hey, baby doll. Come on, let's go toad.
1: Time outside after dinner. Okay, here's the last one I'm doing. Most productivity advice is about saying no. All new opportunities, breakthroughs come from saying yes to something you're not entirely sure about. All right, Dave, you got it?
2: I do. I have been working so hard to keep down the level of snark.
1: I mean, that's growth, Dave. I'm proud of you.
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4: Have you ever said these words? 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
4: 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One wife said, "All he ever says is, 'I'm sorry.' 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Does he realize that he has done wrong? Does he want to be forgiven? Then why can't he ask for it?" The reason he does not ask for it is that he may not know that requesting forgiveness is one of the five ways to apologize. Most of us only learn one or two statements of apology as we grow up. 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
1: That's Josh Baldwin with Evidence here on the Joy FM. My name is Sandy. I hope you're doing good. So when I walked into the Joy FM studios this past week, there is a huge big screen in our family room. And on the screen is the verse of Psalm 126. The Lord has done great things for us, and we are filled with joy. And that is just so perfect right now between celebrating 40 years on the air for the Joy FM and the happiness of having Candace back in the studio. We are filled with joy.
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Unspoken, helping you find joy on the Joy FM. So if you have never had the pleasure of enjoying a McDonald's deep fried apple pie, you have to try it at least once. McDonald's is bringing back their fried apple pie to celebrate America's 250th birthday starting on June 23rd. Yeah, so they had apparently switched over to baked apple pies in the 90s. So if you've never tried fried, now is the time to go for it starting on June 23rd.

0: The summertime feel can sometimes bring about those summertime blues. 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As you're adding new summer routines or sketching out bucket lists of affordable family fun things to experience before the school bell rings, we're here with the right song at the right time for your summertime. 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

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You know, it's one thing to say, Lord, I trust you. But it's another thing to say, God, have your way in my life. That's what this song is about. Here's Katie Nicole.

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1: God, I'm just grateful. That's Chandler Moore on the Joy FM. Hey, I'm Sandy. I love getting your photos and messages here in the Joy FM studios. Our friend Lex, she spent some time with her family and some friends out at the lake. And I'm loving these photos of the family in rafts, and the children are adorable. There's a really sweet photo of her little daughter. She's about, I would say, a year and a half old with lake hair. And Lex wrote, she's got lake hair and doesn't care. So sweet. Glad you had a good time. And thanks for sharing, Lex.
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0: I don't know if you've ever been in a point in your life when you can look back and just say, without God, I don't know where I would be. Like you were in the middle of something crazy, like one foot in the grave, and he stepped in and pulled you out. And the only thing that you can do is look back and praise God for it. That's what my new song, Holy, is all about. It's about just looking at God and understanding how much he's done for you and knowing that the only thing that you can do is give him the highest praise. That's how I feel when I hear this song. That's how I felt when I wrote this song. And I pray that that's how you feel when you hear it as well.
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So for thousands of years, the Bible has stated that our words hold the power of life and death. You probably have heard that verse. Well, now it looks like science is catching up. Scientists are saying that choosing to speak positive words and hopeful words actually reshapes the neural pathways in the brain and leads to future good thoughts. Wow, your words really are powerful. We've got to choose our words and our thoughts wisely.

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Happy Father's Day.

0: That's Phil Wickham, Homesick for Heaven, The Joy FM. Yeah, Phil's going to be doing some concert touring in the Southeast this fall. 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

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It's kind of like a prayer song. God, Turn It Around, John Reddick on The Joy FM. I'm Sandy. I hope the rest of your day is amazing, and I hope to catch up with you tomorrow afternoon here on The Joy FM.

When you were little, you rode on his shoulders. When it was time for the training wheels to come off, he ran beside you, holding on to the seat of your bike until you found your balance. And then he cheered as he watched you ride down the street. And when you turned around and pedaled back shouting, "I did it! I'm doing it!" he smiled proudly and told you he knew you could. He taught you how to throw a spiral, how to hold a bat and bait a hook, that nothing tastes better than a burger you grilled yourself. Nothing satisfies like a job well done, and you can fix anything with duct tape or WD-40. He passed on his love for the home team, roller coasters, and good music. He taught you how to drive, and then handed you the keys and watched you ride down the street again, this time on your first date, or off to college, or to that first place of your own. This Sunday is his day, and all he wants is a good meal, a good nap, and to know that he's loved. To all the fathers, may you have a joyful Father's Day from the Joy FM.

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2: 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Hello, happy Saturday night. It's Matt, excited to be here with you. We are going to have so much fun together, and I'm so glad you're here. Let's get this started. A little worship, I think, is in order. Maverick City Music, Gyra is on the Joy FM.

FM, helping you find joy. Matt here, and so I was scrolling online this morning, and this jumped off my screen. My friend Dan posted this, says, "You will never outgrow the need for people who tell you what you need to hear instead of what you want to hear." I think there's a lot of people out there who, you know, we have a lot of yes men, yes women in our life, right? They tell you what they want to hear. You know, and I think the real mark of love, we were talking about this last week too. I think it's, you know, a universal truth, right? You need honesty in your relationships. You'll only be as close as you both are honest, and you need somebody who's going to, you know, call you out when it's appropriate and do it in love and know that they're doing it because they have your back and they mean the best for you. So yeah, never stop surrounding yourself with people like that. And if you've got those people in your life, cherish them. That's awesome. Dan, appreciate you. And thanks for sharing.

0: 40 years. 40 years of songs, of stories, of community and connection. 40 years of finding joy that can only come from God. In 1986, we flipped a switch in faith, brought to life one small station in Sarasota, Florida. We never could have imagined that from that small beginning, joy would spread all over Florida, into Alabama, the Atlanta and Athens area, into Chattanooga, and most recently into the CSRA. For 40 years, the songs and messages of hope, encouragement, and joy we've shared have permeated the cars of exhausted parents driving home after long nights, into hospital rooms where prayers of faith were being lifted, into kitchens, classrooms, lobbies, and waiting rooms, where the right song at the right time carries a joy that can drive out fear and strengthen a faith that lasts. For 40 years, God has allowed the Joy FM to be a part of stories way bigger than us. Like Scotty's story, she heard Brandon Heath's I'm Not Who I Was and found the courage to reconnect with her father she hadn't seen since she was 8 years old. Or Renee, who lost her daughter Megan in a drunk driving accident and made the radical choice to forgive the driver and work to reduce his sentence. Her story inspired Matthew West's song, Forgiveness. And we got to be a part of the moment where she heard the song for the first time while Matthew hid in the next room, waiting to surprise her.
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0: 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And for 40 years, God's faithfulness has been present in the songs, the stories, and in a growing community of shared hearts and a common faith. It began with one station and a dream. And by God's grace, 40 years later, we're just getting started. 40 years of helping you find joy. 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

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It's Matt. 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It's like the antidote to all the little stuff the devil's going to throw at you on the way to church. 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

0: from Stars Go Dim and Holy on the Joy FM, helping you find joy. Matt here. You know, the Bible tells us to take every thought captive. It literally warns you to watch out for your thoughts. And the wisest woman I know, our adopted grandma, has some thoughts on this.
1: Do y'all ever get bad thoughts? Angry thoughts? Lustful thoughts? Stuff that just comes into your mind, and then you feel horrible because you were angry at this person and you wanted to just cuss them out. But it was a thought. Did you act on it? That's the difference. Because we're not defined by what we think or what pops into our head. You're defined by what you do. Not by these random thoughts and things that pop into your head. I'm so thankful for that. I'm thankful that the Lord knows we're just human. So don't be out there acting on these things, you know, these thoughts and stuff. Don't be doing that. Be a person of character. Walk uprightly before the Lord.
0: She is the wisest woman I know, our adopted grandmother, always coming through with the good insights. And you can find her on TikTok at Little Granny of All.
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2: 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Cotton agree on the same... Like, if we both like the same movie, great. 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You're pregnant, not old.
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4: This is Max Lucado. When Jesus saw people, he saw an opportunity to love and affirm value. When we see people, we often see only thousands of problems. What did Jesus know that enabled him to do what he did? He knew how people felt, and he knew that they were special. I hope you never forget that. You're under the gun at work. Jesus knows how you feel. People take from you more than they give. Jesus understands. He knows what that's like. Your teenagers won't listen. Believe me, Jesus knows how you feel. You're precious to him. So precious that he became like you so that you would come to him. And when you struggle, he listens. And when you yearn, he responds. And when you question, he hears. He loves you. He understands you. And he paid a great price to take you home. This is Max Lucado.

Chris Tomlin helping you find joy on the Joy FM. And Matt, hey, here's a little joy for you, especially for you dads out there. 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It's happening July 11th and 12th, and you could be an instant finalist just by going there now. This

0: Walker with Jesus, consumed by fire on the Joy FM. It's Matt. You know, I talk to so many people who feel like they know what God wants them to do and they want to do it, but for some reason they feel stuck. In our deep dive this week, Pastor Daryl Black sharing that if that's you, you're not alone.
1: Here's something I had to learn the hard way. For years, I kept saying, I feel stuck, man. I feel stuck. Things are not moving. And I prayed about it. I journaled about it. I talked to mentors about it. And then one day God checked me and said, you're not stuck. You're scared. I was like, ouch, you're scared. You're scared to move, scared to fail, scared to succeed, scared to disappoint people, scared to outgrow who you used to be. I learned that fear can dress itself up so well that you start calling it wisdom.
0: See, that's the part that got me. I feel that. It feels like waiting is wisdom, right? But maybe you're just giving yourself permission to stay stuck. And Pastor Daryl goes deeper on that when our deep dive continues in just a little bit.
2: Yeah.

0: So you've packed the car with the essentials. 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Twice. 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Just the right socks, sturdy walking boots, the perfect pairing of pants, and pullover just in case. 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Or maybe you're headed absolutely nowhere. Just taking advantage of having a little extra time on your hands to sit and relax. Because sometimes the best part of summer is what you don't do. 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

Father's Day is right around the corner. So, can we get real for a minute? Dad to dad? Sometimes it feels like a lot of thought goes into really honoring Mom on Mother's Day. We book spa appointments or order gifts and flowers and make phone calls, and that's great. It's well deserved. Moms are special, and we should make them feel special. Then Father's Day comes. And it's golf balls or a tie or another world's greatest dad mug. But I get it. Moms are the nurturing ones who wipe the tears and kiss the hurts and offer warm hugs when we're upset or afraid. Dads today are too often absent, physically or emotionally. Or they bring their own issues to the party and, well, it can be difficult. And the rest of us are out here just trying to do our best. We're not men of steel, always ready to swoop in and save the day. We're mostly just average guys holding the weight of the world on our dad bod shoulders. So, real talk, dad to dad. To be the fathers our children need and deserve, we need to lean heavily on God, our Heavenly Father. The closer we are to Him, the better equipped we are to reflect His love to our children, and the better fathers we become. If you're struggling to be the kind of father you want to be,

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0: That hits deep. Brandon Lake and Nick Jonas, the author on the Joy FM. And Matt, we're chatting about something that's all too common. Having a pretty good idea of what your purpose is, wanting to move forward, but somehow feeling stuck. And Pastor Daryl Black sharing that it's often fear disguised as wisdom.
1: See, anxiety disguises itself as caution, but the truth is, it's just fear wearing professional clothes. And that was me. I wasn't stuck. I was avoiding the thing that God told me to do. Fear is a paralyzer, but it's also a liar. And the moment you recognize that, you start seeing your situation differently. I love Joshua 1:9 that says, "Be strong and courageous, for the Lord your God is with you wherever you go." Not wherever you stay, but wherever you go. And I know I'm taking a little bit of liberty with the text, but go with me. If you feel stuck, ask yourself, is this a wall or is this just fear? Because breakthroughs rarely happen in comfort zones.
0: That is so good and so true. And Pastor Daryl sharing a key insight that a mentor taught him a while back and some real encouragement if you're feeling stuck. That's coming up when our deep dive wraps up in just a little bit.
2: The verdict was guilty. Case closed. The end. No chance for me to ever leave this prison of my sin. Now I know it might sound crazy, but one day a key unlocked that cell.

0: Another great collab I did not see coming, but absolutely loving it. Phil Wickham and Crowder, it really is Amazing Grace, the Joy FM, and Matt. We're talking about feeling stuck. You know, sometimes that lack of movement is just fear. It paralyzes you, and it puts off the amazing things God's calling you to do. In our deep dive this week, Pastor Darrell Black with some encouragement for you, if that's where you're at.
1: A mentor once told me, courage isn't about being ready. It's about being willing. And that really shifted me. So here's your encouragement. Maybe you're not stuck. Maybe God is waiting on you to take the step that you've been praying about. You're not stuck. You're just scared. But guess what? You can move. Scared. You can obey. Scared. You can start. Scared. Fear doesn't disqualify you. But staying still does. So my word for you today is move.
0: Got to get going. Don't let fear keep you on the couch any longer, all right? More on this and a whole lot more in Pastor Darrell's book, You're Not Crazy. And you can find him on Instagram or TikTok. He's a great follow, at Mr. Darrell Black. And that is our deep dive this week.
2: Before they became your favorite song, they had to have a beginning.
3: Hey, y'all, this is Franny Cash.
2: Here is the story behind the song.

some really dark times and some times where I was just barely hanging on. And I think about that verse in Isaiah that says, he will not blow out a flickering candle. Jesus really breathed me back to life. There's also a line in the chorus that says, I think that I've known it since when I was young. It was Jesus all along. And I just think about this purity and innocence with kids, that they're just so close to heaven. And I think that they know that there's a love after them. And part of growing older and part of the journey of faith is returning to that love.

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1: This is Uncommon Moments. Here's former Super Bowl winning NFL coach Tony Dungy and his wife Lauren sharing from their book Uncommon Marriage.
2: As a husband and wife, Lauren and I have always tried to find common interests. Growing up, Lauren was athletic but never followed professional teams. Not only was pro football my job, but I always seemed to be watching sports on TV. Over the years, Lauren has tried to watch with me. Throughout our marriage, I have looked for things I could do that she enjoys as well.
3: That's right. For example, I'd love to read and discuss books, but Tony doesn't. The idea of a book club pains him, but I know that he supports me in the things that I like doing. 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